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1: This kid's a bully. He's never been in a street fight, never actually been thrown into a trash can or anything like that. Give him somebody that you want to, hey, have to bring
2: sunglasses. In street fight, I can.